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You live in shameless, it's a choice. You keep your laces like your boys. 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

0: alle de beste låtene innen rock og poprock samlet på en kanal. 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
1: I don't wanna be that guy, says he's gonna make it. 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